0: 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More rock next.
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1: Take a look under your bed. Find stuff under there? What about jobs? 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

93.7 KCLB, JJ here. Good Charlotte got their name from a kid's book. Joel and Benji Madden, twins out of Waldorf, Maryland. Name the band after Good Charlotte, Girls of the Good Day Orphanage. That's a children's literature turned into a pop punk band. And the anthem is basically a song about not wanting to grow up boring. So I guess the name kind of tracks.

just a reminder, TK has your chance at Oktoberfest happening at Big Bear Lake all month long. And like I said, TK got your hookups. So you got to listen to TK every single day, Monday through Friday in the afternoon. He has your shot at some tickets to get up to some cooler weather over at Big Bear Lake for Oktoberfest.

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0: Well, I said that they were accentuating, yeah. So they accentuated
1: so
0: my.
1: What do you got? You got like spider webs or something on there? What do you got on your boobies?
0: I got some roses and a moon, but nothing like no. It just goes right.
1: And men are just throwing money at your tattooed breasts.
2: Wow,
1: the power of a woman.
3: Money. What kind of place was that?
1: Yeah,
3: that
1: was a bar. Imagine, Derek, was, you're making paper just, airplanes out of money, throwing it at my breasts.
2: That's amazing.
0: Not throwing at my breasts, but they would. You know, I would. I'm attractive lady, so I would. I was a bar back, so I was cleaning and doing stuff, and they would. Oh, you're doing a great job cleaning this, and but they're being creepy, and sometimes, yeah. But.
1: They would tip you for cleaning your own bar.
0: Take your money. Our bar at the end of the day, you're going to take your money.
1: Well, she says she is. Why would I not? Nard.
4: Yeah.
1: If a woman calls in and she says she's attractive, we go with it.
2: Yeah, they're not. Yeah, they're bar backs. They're not big backs.
1: Don't listen to him, Liz.
4: I feel like those are not the.
1: Hey, don't listen to him. Nard knows nothing.
4: They're usually guys doing that.
1: Okay, people says that Billy needs to get thrown some scissors to cut that hair. Funny story, I recently had to take a photo, and in the photo, I looked like I had grandmother hair. I was so disappointed. All right, we'll be back.
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1: Wrap it up.
3: 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All right, I got to get to that. My new favorite stuff is this. These women that are on the OnlyFans bus, they ask them questions. I got a bunch of audio. We'll get to it next. 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
3: Yesterday, I was telling you that I was asked questions, you know, just about

0: hole.
1: You said your balls were hanging out.
0: Yeah.
1: Balls.
0: Yeah, what's up? Good morning. Welcome, Billy Madison Show. What are you doing?
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1: He's making me horny.
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0: Right. 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

KCLB, good morning. Oh my God, so that new Tom Cruise movie bombed at the box office. I did not know this. But the movie's packed with stars. Like, that's crazy. I mean, I've seen movies where it's a star-filled cast, but the movie wasn't that

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It's the Billy Madison Cash Grab. We're throwing some cash your way. 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

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Beer, food, music. 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

It's KCLB, and yeah, again, don't ever tell me there's a twist at the end of a movie when I'm watching the trailer, because then I'm going to be guessing the whole time, oh, she's dead. She's been dead for 20 years. It's all a dream. They all died. Yeah, and they don't know it. You know, stuff like that. Back when The Sixth Sense came out, I love that I didn't know that ending. You know what I'm saying? The world was just shocked. Let's do that from now on, huh?

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Hey, the Just Saying. 93.7 KCLB.

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